like to do a song of great social and political import. It goes like this. Oh, Lord, won't you buy me a Mercedes Benz? My friends all drive Porsches. I must make amends. Worked hard all my lifetime. No help from my friends. So, oh Lord, won't you buy me a Mercedes Benz? Oh Lord, won't you buy me a color TV? Dialing $4 is trying to find me. I wait for delivery each day until 3. So, oh Lord, won't you buy me a color TV? Oh Lord, won't you buy

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And it is teaching. 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

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And I said, "Sir, I wonder why 1203 is so late." He said, "Oh, they probably took off late. Or they may have run into some turbulent weather and had to alter their course." I went back outside and I waited at the gate, and I watched the beacon light

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1: 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Childhood.
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7: It got ugly. And the original people that went out there for peace and love left.
3: The Summer of Love in the Magical Mystery Tour.

say it clear, I state my case, of which I'm certain. I've loved a life that's full, I've traveled each and every highway and more, much more than this. I did it my way. Regrets, I had a few.